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0: Downtown Radio 97.7. Doobie Brothers, I got the Doors coming up, the Eagles. 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

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I'm Michelle Fay. If you live in Denham Springs or Port Allen, we appreciate you being a loyal listener. Thanks for keeping us on all day.

Downtown Radio 97.7, Baton Rouge's greatest hits of the 60s and 70s. So there are certain phrases between couples that are actually really positive. They might not be the most exciting, but apparently they're here to build trust. I'll share what those are coming up in about 10 minutes. Here are the Eagles.

0: 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So couples who really trust each other actually have these key phrases to support their relationship every single day. 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Or, I appreciate that I can be myself with you. I trust you. We'll get through this. Or, go out. Have fun with your friends. Because, yeah, partners who trust each other don't feel threatened by alone time.
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1: So my biggest thing is safety with the kiddos. I mean, my daughter, you ask her what my number one job is, and it's to keep her safe. But apparently there are some uncommon ways that we're keeping our kiddos safe. We gotta talk in 10. We might be on the same page here.

0: 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So as a parent, the ultimate priority is keeping your kid safe, right? Well, apparently the usual don't talk to strangers isn't enough. Now we got to think about some uncommon ways to keep our little ones protected. One parent said that their phone number is the password to their kid's tablet. Another parent was saying that their kids can't go swimming unless mom or dad gives them a high five first. That way they always know when they're going in the water. I thought that one was genius. But what are some uncommon ways that you are protecting your little one? Let me know.
1: Hi, I'm...
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1: Well, this is some depressing news. Apparently, 10% of people would rather be on their phones than with their partners.
0: Mm-hmm. Yeah, most say that they spend 96 minutes doom scrolling every day. You add that up, it adds up to 2 days over the course of a month. And turning down some private time, some alone time, isn't the only downside. They say that doom scrolling also tanks productivity, creativity, and can leave you tired and drained.
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1: 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And yeah, it's not really the fancy spa day or a night out with friends that you might think. 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

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See, we've talked about this in the past, but I think it bears repeating because, well, it feels like a lot of us have experienced moments of anxiety, and there are two exercises to help release that in a matter of seconds. I'll share more in minutes. 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
1: So there are two exercises that can help release anxiety in a matter of seconds. The first exercise is called the VU technique, where you take a deep breath in, then you breathe out while making the sound VU for as long as your exhale lasts. And they say the vibration is what helps work your anxiety out of your body, the vibration that you feel, right? The second exercise is called tension release, where you breathe in calmly, and then as you breathe out, you tighten up your whole body, and you breathe in again and relax everything. It makes your body tense on purpose, and then letting it go, it's supposed to help your mind feel more relaxed as well.
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So not only did they break records in terms of the number of people that went to the theater to see the musical biopic of Michael Jackson, but his music is already breaking streaming records now. 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

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It's Michelle Fay saying hi to everyone in Central and all over Baton Rouge. We're getting on your requests. In fact, here's another one right now on Downtown Radio 97.7.

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Downtown Radio 97.7 with Baton Rouge's greatest hits of the 60s and 70s. So there are four things in particular you're going to want to keep away from your bed in order to get a good night's sleep and maintain a healthier you. Let's talk in minutes. I'm Michelle Fay, hanging with you this Thursday. Oh my God, I almost thought it was Friday.

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Sitting in front of the TV, binge watching your favorite shows, it could lead to binging in other ways as well. And yeah, definitely not conducive to good health. Let's chat in 10 minutes right now. It's Toto.

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0: 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So if you're the kind of person that can eat really quickly, maybe finish in less than 20 minutes, they say you're eating too fast. All right. People who eat quickly are likely to swallow more air and it causes bloating and indigestion. They also have the higher risk of obesity. So they say if you're eating while you watch TV, in those cases, you actually tend to eat continuously. So binge watching TV can actually lead to binging on your favorite foods. So there you go.
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0: 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So get this, when you're trying to be a lot more efficient, maybe you want to put your phone on Do Not Disturb. 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We're just so used to checking a screen. Do you agree?
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A little after midnight, it's Craig Stevens, 30 minutes commercial free, TGIF. I got music from Free and Lionel Richie coming up. Also, midnight shout outs after the Mamas and the Papas.

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0: 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Friday, third shift, and I'm Craig Stevens. Eagles coming up. Got Manfred Mann. Thank you, Robin. You're the first one in saying hello on my Facebook at C Stevens Radio. Appreciate all the follows. Hey, Mike, Alex, Diane, Kelly, Bill, and Phil. Thank you, guys. 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

0: 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Friday, third shift, and I'm Craig Stevens. Music from Berlin, BGs, and CCR coming up. Something you'd like to apologize to mom for as we get ready for Mother's Day weekend. Dan, go ahead. Your turn to apologize.
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0: 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I'm Craig Stevens. And shout outs to mom all night, getting ready for Mother's Day weekend. Jill, what would you like to add in?
1: Mom has my back. I love you, Mom. I'm proud of you. Happy Mother's Day.

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1: You know, we were trying to book a flight a couple of nights ago, working on a vacation. I can't believe all the add-ons and what you don't get flying these days. Delta is removing some services now, too. Talk about that next in 8 minutes after Elton, and I'm Still Standing on the Friday Third Shift. You can make

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0: Town Radio 97.7. It's the Friday Third Shift, and I'm Craig Stevens. So a couple of nights ago, my wife and I were trying to book a flight. We're probably going, we don't know where we're going yet. In October, we're trying to get different prices. And while the flight started at like $122 per person each way, it ended up being close to $500 when you add on the bags and the carry-on. Well, now Delta, they're ditching food and beverage service altogether. About 450 daily flights. Now, it's only the shorter flights, less than 400 miles. It affects about 9% of its daily routine. So, you want a cup of coffee? You want crackers? Not happening. Unless you're in first class.
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2: Outstanding. 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
1: Glad to hear it, sir. By the way, don't forget, Mother's Day this weekend. Hand it over.

0: listening to Downtown Radio 97.7, Baton Rouge's 60s and 70s hits. Friday, third shift, and I'm Craig Stevens. My people poll tonight, chatting about Mother's Day coming up this weekend. Something that you were shocked to hear about your mom. What did you hear that was news to you, Nancy?
1: The shocking thing that I found out about my mom is that my mom actually had she took a little gap year and went backpacking. She did the whole Euro trip backpacking thing, and she's so not like that anymore. When I wanted to do anything remotely crazy or anything remotely not, you know, going straight to college, she was no, this and that. And then I found out later on when I got older that she totally did it. And I was you hypocrite.
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Just after 4 o'clock, I'm Craig Stevens. Something I never, ever, ever do. I'm never barefoot around the house. Even as a young child, my dad would always yell, so I always had something on my feet. Well, now experts are saying, go ahead, take your shoes and socks off. It's healthy. I'll tell you about it next.

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1: There's Van the Man and Brown Eyed Girl, Friday Third Shift. I'm Craig Stevens, Smokey Robinson, and the Rolling Stones coming up. First thing my wife does when she gets home from work, always takes her shoes off and socks off. She loves being barefoot. I, on the other hand, can't stand that. Not only do I always have socks on, I always have some type of footwear on. Always. Anyway, if you're one that likes going barefoot, no shoes, slippers, even socks. A new study says it's good for your well-being. Walking barefoot is reinforcement of the muscles in your feet. Skin on your feet. Yep, walking barefoot at home allows your skin to breathe and will help prevent moisture buildup and reduce the risk of infections.
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0: 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Happy Champagne Friday. More of your talkbacks coming up. If you're not familiar, every time we say talkback, we're talking about something that's on your iHeartRadio app right at the tippy top. If you don't have the free app, download it. You can take us anywhere you want to go. If nothing else, just for the talkback.
1: We love hearing your voices.
0: Okay, I have a talkback here.
1: Okay.
0: And it's also another challenge. A challenge for a bad dad joke. We may have a battle here.
2: Greetings and salutations, David and Meredith. I went to the ballet the other night, and I was wondering, why do all the ballerinas stand on their toes? I mean, wouldn't it be easier just to hire some taller dancers? Happy Champagne Friday.
0: Okay, so that is a dad joke if I've ever heard one.
1: Okay.
0: So I say, challenge accepted for a battle of the bad dad jokes. So it's either standing on your toes as a ballerina. Why don't they get taller ballerinas? Or I'm writing a book about WD-40. It's a non-friction. So we'll take three votes right now. You can hop on our talkback line.

0: line. Give us a vote. Best of three wins. Is it tall ballerinas or non-friction?
1: That's funny.
2: Raise a glass to Champagne Friday.

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0: Because of a talk back that we got, them's fighting words, battle of the bad dad jokes. Now, of course, Martha is the queen of corny jokes, but bad dad jokes are right up there. And I didn't start this, Meredith.
1: No,
0: I didn't pick this fight.
1: Mm-mm.
0: Greetings and salutations did.
2: I went to the ballet the other night, and I was wondering, why do all the ballerinas stand on their toes? I mean, wouldn't it be easier just to hire some taller dancers? Happy Champagne Friday.
0: Well done. And by the way, he's not calling for the battle. I'm just a competitive dude, and I love bad dad jokes. Meanwhile, the one I did was, I'm writing a book about WD-40. It's a non-friction. So should we go to the votes?
1: I think we have to.
0: We got three. We're going to do best of three here on our talkback line. Behind the scenes, we have more talkbacks than calls this morning.
1: Unbelievable.
0: Which is crazy. Thanks for using it on the app.
1: We do have them trained on Champagne Friday, though, for years now.
0: Yeah, that's true. All right. So vote number one.
3: Good morning, David and Meredith. Happy Champagne Friday. This is Cammie. And I'm going to go with the non-friction as the best. Better dad joke. They're both very good, though.
0: Okay, there you go. Vote number one.
1: Oh, boy.
0: Non-friction. Not that I'm competitive. Here's two.
4: Happy Champagne Friday.
0: Yeah.
4: Non-friction is the winner.
0: Yeah.
1: Oh, that's two.
0: Two votes, which means best of three. I'll take it. But let's see. Let's see if ballet toe tapping gets honorable mention.
5: Hey, David and Meredith, it's Mark. It's got to be non-friction. Sorry, salutations and greeting, guys.
1: Oh, nice. I like that he gave him props, though.
0: He has his own name. Greetings and salutations, guy.
1: It's too good. All right, David, congratulations.
0: Thank you so much.
1: Your big win.
0: It ain't me. It's Reddit, but I'll take it.
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0: I just wanted to wish you a happy Champagne Friday and a fantastic weekend. Love you guys.
1: What a great way to start a Friday, the show. We love you too. Thank you so much.
2: And good morning, everybody. But she mentioned the weekend, which, spoiler alert, and also your last alert, you got to get mom a present. Mother's Day is Sunday.
1: That's right. A Mother's Day weekend. You got any, I mean, she's listening, yeah, but any special plans for Mama Mare?
2: She is spending the day with her mom and they're keeping it small and easy. So I think Saturday night we're going to go give her her gift.
1: Nice. Mm-hmm. Well, the deal is, you may have heard it this week, we've said it a couple times, whatever you do for mom, don't let her make the plans or reservations. That's a great piece of advice.
2: That's right. Let her be phone free, hands free. She doesn't have to look up anything online and do all the planning. Take care of that for her.
1: So you're saying my coupon of free back rubs is not going to cut it?
2: Not this year, pal.
1: Well, it's a Champagne Friday. We got your hurry up headlines. We got some good news, baby. Of course, game time every single morning. So we hope you stay with us. Happy Champagne Friday from David and Meredith in the morning.
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1: And a very happy Champagne Friday to you and yours. The Wheel of Bubbly is filling up. If you want to leave us a talk back, you can do that. Eminem, how old is your dog, Ribby?
0: 13 years young.
1: Wow. Our dog, Cheyenne, is an Australian Shepherd who's played Frisbee and is pushing 12.
0: Wow.
1: So, which is like 180 in human years when you run your whole life. I got to tell you about this dog in France. Set the world record. 31 years old.
0: No way.
1: According to the Microchip and the Pedigree Dog Register, this dog is over 30 years old as of right now, approaching 31, and it's twice the typical lifespan of his breed, which is a toy spaniel, a continental toy spaniel.
0: 31 is so wild to think about. That's like back in the 90s.
1: Now, arthritis, reduced vision,
0: sure.
1: Hearing, the tongue is permanently hanging out of its mouth, but he's in surprisingly good health for his age.
0: Oh my goodness.
1: So kudos to this world record holder, but you got to imagine, your dog is so old.
0: How old is he?
1: When he goes for a walk, he needs a GPS and a nap halfway to

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2: 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Start stretching now because it's game time.
0: We got the brain game for you. This is when we ask a question to you. If you know it, go ahead, answer. If you don't, you still got another shot. The deal is you have to toss it to Meredith and predict whether she's going to get it. Last week was a great example of not knowing the answer, me not knowing the answer, but someone
1: still
0: winning.
1: Won.
0: Yes. The category is called Bangers and Cash.
1: Ooh, bangers and mash. Isn't that a delicious dish from over the pond?
0: It is, but this one, a little different.
1: So bangers and cash. I'm ready.
0: I'm going to go with the kids. Bangers, that's a banger.
1: It's also how I play pickleball. I am a banger.
0: You are a banger. This one will lean towards the music.
1: Okay.
0: Let me give you an example. Oh, geez, I can't even say this one. Bleep, I love the Jag, the Jet, and the Mansion. She sang in Money Honey, a track on her 2008 album, The Fame.
1: Okay, that would be Lady Gaga.
0: Yes, there you go, see?
1: Clapping for myself.
0: You got cash.
1: I did it.
0: And you got a banger.
1: Oh, so I love it. Okay.
0: There you go. I wouldn't have got that one, so
1: okay.
0: Well done. I got a couple more here. Bangers and cash.
1: I like it. We love a pun here, too, so this is working.
0: It is working. We'll see if we can get a winner coming up.
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0: Let's go to the phones and see if we can get a contestant here to play the brain game along with our own Eminem. Hey!
3: Good morning, David, and good morning, Meredith. Happy Champagne Friday, everyone.
1: Back at you. What's your name?
3: This is Shannon.
1: Shannon, okay. Do you want to play?
3: I do want to play.
1: All right, David. Tell her the category again.
0: The category is bangers and cash. So, like, hit songs and there's cash in the clue. You ready?
3: Sure, let's go.
0: All right. With a name that's literally money, he rapped... First, it's in the Benzos. Now I'm in the Enzo Ferrari. I'm sorry. I get the money. Or I get money. So, do you know it? If not, will Meredith know it?
3: Oh, my gosh. You know what? I think Meredith is going to come in really clutch for me.
0: Okay.
3: I have all the faith in the world in you, Meredith.
1: Okay.
3: Let's get this money.
0: All right. Okay. Here we go. I don't have to give you all the lyrics, but with a name that's literally money, he rapped, first it was the Benzo, now I'm in the Enzo Ferrari, I'm sorry.
1: Okay. My gut reaction is ASAP Rocky because there's a cash sign in his S, in his name.
0: Yeah.
1: But I'm trying to think somebody that's named Money. And I can't think of any rappers that have anything to do with money.
0: You are gonna, you're gonna kick yourself when you hear the answer.
1: Hold on.
0: The name of the song is "I Get Money." If that helps.
1: So, well, yeah, but people cover that, so it's like "I Get Money, Money Get Me." I'm gonna blank here. I don't know.
0: Oh,
1: I can't tell you. I'm so sorry, Shannon.
0: Shannon, thanks for trying.
3: All right, thank you guys. Have
0: Bye-bye.
3: A great day.
0: As she hangs up, I will tell Meredith.
1: This makes me sad because rap's my jam.
0: 50 Cent.
1: Oh! Okay, that's change. That ain't money. But yeah.
0: Okay.
1: Dang.
0: That means we're still open.
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0: David and Meredith on Downtown Radio 97.7. This is crazy. Do we still not have a winner for bangers and cash?
1: In my defense, it was not the easiest, okay? So yes, we are still looking for a winner.
0: So hang in there, guys. Thanks for your patience, and Hurry Up Headlines is next. It's late.

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2: Hit him with the hurry up headlines.
1: The United States Postal Service is considering allowing handguns to be shipped by mail.
0: What?
1: Yes. The Postal Service is saying, yeah, we might allow handguns to be shipped in the mail for the first time in nearly 100 years. Attorney General from roughly two dozen states urging them to withdraw the proposal, warning it could help people legally barred from owning guns gain access to them and make crimes harder to solve.
0: David, do you believe in intelligent life on other planets?
1: I didn't, but the more I'm seeing online, I may be a believer.
0: Well, you aren't alone because nearly two-thirds of Americans do believe. And if you're one of the 65% of UFO believers and you'd like to increase your chances of seeing one, BetUS crunched 11 years of data from the National UFO Reporting Center, and here's what they found. Sightings peak at 9 p.m., November is the most active month.
1: Okay.
0: And the highest concentration of sightings is in Phoenix, Arizona. That's followed by New York City, Vegas, Portland, and LA. Wait a minute, no Roswell?
1: The truth is out there.
0: Trust no one.
1: Meredith, what's been our mantra for like the last 6 months?
0: Do you mean guaranteed human?
1: Yes, exactly right. Well, thank goodness, because it looks like AI was the top cause of layoffs in April, making up 26% of all layoffs. AI was cited as the leading reason for the second straight month. Over 21,000 AI-related cuts last month, and that's a 38% increase from March. Which sector was affected the most? Shocker, technology.
0: And that's your Hurry Up Headlines. Happy Champagne Friday, and have a great weekend, everybody. Oh, happy Mother's Day.
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0: I love that.
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0: I have a guess on that. That is the middle child doing the heavy lifting in the car there, I think. Yeah, look at me, buddy. That's me. That would have been me.
4: Okay, refresh my memory because we're playing game time here.
5: No warm-ups, no excuses. Start stretching now because it's game time.
4: Who's this?
6: This is Kimberly.
4: Kimberly, we're going to play the brain game. And if you know it, great. If not, toss it to Mare. You ready?
6: I'm ready.
4: Turns out the rich girl who this duo sang was relying on the old man's money was really a guy whose dad owned KFC franchise.
0: Nice.
4: So do you know it?
6: No, but I think Meredith.
0: All right, Kimberly.
4: Okay, turns out the rich girl who this duo sang relying on the old man's money was really a guy whose dad owned KFC franchise.
0: That duo is Hall & Oates.
4: Hall & Oates is correct.
6: Happy Champagne Friday.
0: Back at you.
4: Yeah. Stay right there, Kimberly. Well done. That was really great.
0: Okay. But
4: there's two
0: better.
4: More.
0: Okay.
4: Two more if you want to try.
0: I do.
4: In a tune by this late hip-hop legend, we learned it's like the more money we come across, the more problems we see.
0: That would be the song Mo Money, Mo Problems by Notorious B.I.G.
4: Hey!
0: You will also accept Biggie, Biggie Smalls, or Christopher Wallace.
4: Yes, we would have, we would have accepted all those.
0: Yay!
4: Money, okay. Money, money was doled out in 1976 by this band whose name you should know backwards and forwards.
0: Backwards and forwards. Okay.

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1: 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All right, I've got some good news coming up next.
0: I've got some better news at 9 o'clock, too. First keyword of the day for the $1,000 payday. Just in time to take care of Mom on this Mother's Day weekend. Good luck.

0: know these videos that have happened over the last year where they see an older person working very hard, very late in life, and then the internet comes to the rescue to do a GoFundMe so they can retire peacefully?
1: Oh, I love those videos.
0: Well, this actually happened last December to an 88-year-old veteran named Ed Bombas, who was working at a Meijer store. A kindness influencer, Samuel Weidenfort, a Weidenhofer, did a viral video, and they ended up raising $2 million for Ed Bombas. Ed Bombas, the veteran who's 88, said, "You know what? I lost my pension. I cared for my ill wife. So now I feel like I am well taken care of. Let's take what money I don't need and team up together and do something called For Your Service Campaign. They're aiming to raise $10 million to support 50 veterans, one from each state.

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1: Amazing.
0: And now they've heard from so many veterans facing financial struggles, and he is going to travel across the country to meet each one and share their stories.
1: Talk about spending that money wisely for others. And think about that. It was for him.
0: That's right.
1: And now he's helping so many others.
0: That's what the beauty of acting and doing kindness to people that truly deserve it is, they often want to do good with their blessings. And that's what Ed Bombas and Samuel Weidenhofer are doing. So if you're interested, look up For Your Service campaign and you can contribute there.
1: Fantastic.
0: And that is your good news, baby.
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0: 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Happy Champagne Friday.
1: All right, back at you. You know I love champagne, but last night I had a date night with my husband, and I've got a wine story for you.
0: Champagne, wine? I got no problem with that. Is it good or bad?
1: It's funny.
0: Okay. Stick around, guys. It's DM in the AM.

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1: Okay, David, my beautiful husband Jorge and I went out to dinner last night, which is very rare for us because we're like ships passing in the night right now with our work schedules.
0: Sure.
1: He often comes home after I'm already in bed. So we're like both off last night. And I'm like, will you go on a date with me? And he's like, oh, of course. So let's go to our little pizza place that we love. You can bring your own wine to this pizza place.
0: Well, that's cool.
1: Very cool. And my husband is a collector and a keeper. And he hoards things, right? He has so many wine bottles that I'm not even allowed to touch, let alone drink. It is not fair, and I give them crap all the
0: he's
1: time.
0: He's got them hidden around the house.
1: So he's like, I'll bring one of my special bottles of wine. Mm. So he grabs this wine that looks like it came off of Captain Jack Sparrow's boat, okay?
0: Dust.
1: We show up to the restaurant. He's got his own corker from home.
0: Wow.
1: Yeah. So he opens this bottle. It's from 2002.
0: Ooh.
1: So I'm like, oh, I'm really getting spoiled here. He pours it out. They bring you your glasses. He pours it out. 4,000 pieces of cork are floating in this bottle that he has protected.
0: That's so sad.
1: And he's like, I knew the cork was going to be bad because these need to be laying sideways to keep the cork from drying out.
0: Yeah.
1: And he's like, and we don't have the right way to store my wine collection. So he's like fishing out cork. The young waiter keeps coming by like, are you guys okay? And I said, excuse me, sir, we're going to need one more glass for our, I said, for our ancient bottle of wine that is disintegrated. So not only was the cork a mess, my poor husband, it like crumbled when he was opening the bottle, right?
0: And it's good wine, it's too. Such,
1: and it really did taste good inside.
0: When you spitting out the cork.
1: But I get to the bottom of my first glass. There's so much sediment at the bottom. It reminds me of when someone leaves our coffee pot on every morning.
0: Oh, yeah.
1: I kept leaning up to check my teeth in the mirror because I felt like I had black teeth.
0: Oh.
1: It was such a comedy of errors for my sweet husband trying to be nice. But I will say, that wine hit us pretty fast, so we were like, we're going to need some garlic knots and some pizza now.
0: Check, please.
1: So, of course, we were safe about everything, but it was just so funny, that poor guy. Oh. He was doing something sweet, finally busting out a bottle from his collection.
0: When you raised your hand and asked for the server and the glass, I thought you were going to say, could we get a strainer from your kitchen?
1: Well, George is like, I should have brought our sifter. I knew I should have brought the sifter. I'm like, we're not going to have a science lab at the table for our cheap bottle of wine.
0: Could I have a separate table for our wine consumption?
1: We're going to need a scientist and some equipment for our bottle, but anyway, bless his little heart. It was still delicious once we got all the cork and sediment out of our faces.
0: Wine disaster. I love it. Well, congrats on your date.
1: No, thanks. I was like, that $7 a glass doesn't seem so bad now, does it, George?
0: It doesn't.
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1: Those of you looking for the perfect Mother's Day gift, all you procrastinators, $1,000 would help that purchase. 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
1: David, I just saw some cool items that are included in a auction.
2: Yeah.
1: I don't know how much all of these items went for, but listen to this. How about the gold microphone used by Freddie Mercury?
2: Oh, yeah.
1: Okay, gold microphone.
2: I can see it, and I almost see the half of mic stand attached to it that he would always do.
1: Also, this is the auction house called Prop Store, if you want to look it up. And one of the last autographs signed by John Lennon.
2: Ooh, wow.
1: How cool is that one? But this one, I know the price that this went for. George Michael's Jacket in Faith.
2: Oh, my gosh, the music video.
1: Uh-huh. How much a fan paid? Do you want to just want me to tell you?
2: You got to tell me.
1: $240,000 for the jacket.
2: Got to have cash. That's crazy.
1: What a killer item to add to your collection if you have that money, though.
2: Hey, you throw in those jeans, I'll make it an even $300K.
1: Yes. And they said it was not only in the 1986 video, but he did wear it again in the 88 tour as well.
2: Yes. Oh, wow.
1: Isn't that cool?
2: I'm sure you can get some pictures to go with it. And I remember that music video. It was like black and white, but they made the jeans blue.
1: I told you that was when I first realized I like boys and he is fine. It awoke something in my loins as a child, David.
2: Unfortunately, every man you saw after that paled in comparison.
1: Yes, and then I found out later I wasn't his type either. Bom, bom, bom, bom. Oh,
2: I didn't even think of that. So kudos to whoever got that jacket.
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1: 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Trouble is a bubble in a champagne glass and mine just popped. So we're going to get on out of here.
0: That's right. Happy weekend to everybody coming up and happy Mother's Day.
1: Happy Mother's Day. Have a great weekend. We'll see you Monday. 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
1: 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Guaranteed human. The music. The moments. The pop culture that defined who we are. And at the heart of it all was Martha Quinn. This is the Martha Quinn Show. 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

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Martha Quinn here. Let me hit the ground running with some advice. Keywords. When you hear them, type them on our website. You could win a grant. Turn your Friday into Fry. Yay!

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0: Radio 97.7. Yay, it's finally here. Friday, Fri-yay, Corny Joke Friday. I'm so excited. I've been waiting for Corny Joke Friday to get here because I have been sitting on a corny joke since Monday. Monday was Star Wars Day. So let me stand up and take this corny joke off the chair because I just said I was sitting on it. See, Corny Joke Friday is already starting. First, let me tell you before I tell you the corny joke I've been waiting to tell you since Star Wars Day. Get your joke on the air. 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You'll see it on your phone when you download our app. Just tap it. Tell me your corny joke. You could be on at about 10:40. Okay, so my Star Wars joke. What do you call a Wookiee who composes classical music? A Chewbacca. Get it? Like Bach, the classical music composer. I don't know. Da da da da. No, I think that was Beethoven, but you basically get the idea. Tell me your corny joke. Join the Martha Quinn Show.
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0: 97.7 Downtown Radio. Even if they make you go, oh, there's something about corny jokes that make you laugh. Anyway, I'm Martha Quinn every week right here. We finish up the work week with laughter thanks to three of America's finest comedians. It's Corny Joke Friday.
1: Hey, Martha, what is a cheesemonger's favorite type of music? R&B. Have a great Friday. Can't wait to hear the rest of the jokes.
2: Hi, this is Chris from New Hampshire. And Martha, I want to know, why are pirates called pirates? They just are.
3: What do you call a mushroom at a party? A fun guy.
0: Aha, fun guy. Where do mushrooms dock their boats? At Porto Bello. Hardy, har, har. A round of applause, please, for all of this morning's Corny Joke Friday comedians. That was a world premiere, brand new, never before heard episode. The same situation is going to go on later today at 1:40. 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

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It's not too early to hit you with a trivia question, is it? I mean, I know it's not even 11:10 yet, but okay, here we go. What kind of motorcycles were the guys in Motley Crue riding in the Girls, Girls, Girls video? There is a recall involving that brand. You'll find out about it in less than 10 with your friend Martha Quinn here. Right now, it's Eric Carmen.

When these songs were brand new, she was right there. All these years later, still spinning the magic. The Martha Quinn Show. 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

0: 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Happy, don't forget, Sunday is Mother's Day. Day, you've got me, Martha Quinn. A few seconds ago, I threw a trivia question at you. What kind of motorcycles were the guys in Motley Crue riding in the Girls, Girls, Girls video? There is a recall involving that brand. This is the life chat you and I get into every morning right here. Your wellness shot. The guys in Motley Crue were riding Harley Davidson motorcycles. Harley Davidson has recalled nearly 90,000 motorcycles. The issue is an airbox The issue is the airbox backplate breather port may be blocked, which, of course, as you know, allows pressure to build up inside the crankcase. And as a result, when the dipstick is removed, the crankcase is pressurized, so oil may eject from the fill spout, increasing the risk of injury. Okay, that part, increasing the risk of injury, that part I got. I know we don't want that, but the rest of the stuff I was attempting anyway to read from the press release right here. So the letters to the affected motorcycle riders will be sent out Monday, May 11th. That's your wellness shot hangout in today's News That Rocks. Find out what's it like to be one of the biggest pop stars on the planet behind bars. That's in just about half an hour with me, Martha Quinn.
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Hear from one of the biggest pop stars in the world what his life was like in prison. That's in News That Rocks with me, Martha Quinn, at 1140. 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

0: 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And each morning at this point, it's news that rocks. What is it like to be one of the world's biggest pop stars in prison? See if you can tell who this is, talking about how he navigated life behind bars.
1: What you do when you're in there is you kind of think, well, okay, how am I going to make this work for me? You know, what's the best thing to do? Got a job really quickly. I worked in the kitchen. I made all the vegetarian food, you know, and I just got on with it. And the more you do that, the quicker it goes, the less hassle you get, you know, because the people that are there, they're not the reason you're there. And they're actually quite nice. They're all very friendly to me.
0: That was Boy George of Culture Club. In 2009, he served 4 months of a 15-month sentence. He had gotten into a scrape. He would be the first one to tell you that he was not making the best decisions at that time. But I thought that was such an interesting perspective. A Boy George and Culture Club documentary starts streaming June 9th. That is your News That Rocks. Hang out today's mixtape. Three songs with something in common. May or may not celebrate mom is starting at noon with me, Martha Quinn.
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In just a few minutes, the 12 o'clock keyword announcement happens. 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I'm Martha Quinn. You could buy mom something special with that. You could also, in addition to buying something special for mom, use it to pay your rent. Your mom would like that too.

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0: 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It's Martha's Mixtape with Martha Quinn.
1: We've made it to Friday afternoon. Mother's Day is this Sunday. So for today's mixtape, it's a mama takeover. Three artists who are

Downtown Radio 97.7. Madonna just started today's Mother's Day mixtape. Madonna qualifies. She has 6 kids. Tina Turner, when she was 44 years old, was the oldest female solo artist to have a number one hit. And she had 4 kids. What's love got to do with it?

0: 97.7 Downtown Radio. Mamma Mia! We just heard three moms in this afternoon's mixtape celebrating Mother's Day this Sunday. The three moms we heard were Madonna first up. Madonna has six kids. And then we heard Tina Turner. Tina had four sons. And Cyndi Lauper was last in. Cyndi is mom to son Declan. Make a mixtape over the weekend. Get yours on the air. You group three songs together in a category. Make a mixtape with your mom. 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Click where it says The Martha Quinn Show. I'm a mom. Remember, finish your homework before you play your video games.
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Phil Collins is going to be inducted into the Rock and Roll Hall of Fame this year as a solo artist. I'm Martha Quinn. He was already inducted back in 2010 as a member

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0: 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Saw Wheat, thank you for hanging out with me, Martha Quinn, today. Do you find when there's a special event over the weekend, like Mother's Day, for example, you get extra itchy for the weekend to start? That's why every Friday we have laughter to make the time go by faster. It's Corny Joke Friday. There will be a show in just about an hour. I hope you will join in. Here's a look back at some of the hilarity that happened this morning.
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I'm Martha Quinn. You know what that tells me? America is filled with sweethearts.

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And she's still here playing them. 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

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Check, check, check, Marth Quinn, Marth Quinn. Just making sure you can hear me, because I want to be sure you hear me say the 1 o'clock keyword. That is the word you type on our website. Do that, you get yourself into the running for a phone call that you won $1,000 cash. What have you got to lose when you hear that word? To our website you go, and if you do that, answer your phone after. It could be us with the good news. You won a grand. Good luck. Oh,

0: 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What's up, Martha Quinn, hanging with you. To me, one of the best things is going to a comedy show. It's kind of like going to see fireworks because there's this massive emotional payoff and you don't have to do anything. You just have to sit there. At 1:40, there's going to be a comedy show for you to enjoy. There will be a massive payoff of laughs. Now, you might be more inclined to be somebody who tells a joke. That would be so awesome. 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You can tell a joke to me, Martha Quinn, and I can get you on the air. 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Tap it and bust out your corny joke. No joke too corny. I will demonstrate. In honor of Star Wars Day, which was Monday, what do you call a Wookiee who composes classical music? Chewbacca, you know, like Johann Sebastian, whatever, Bach, the Bach guy. Chewbacca, tell me your corny joke. You could be on the stage. You could be one of three of America's finest comedians who will be rocking America at 1:40.
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How are you doing today? Are you feeling okay, or are you feeling kind of, I don't know, just kind of funny? If you're feeling funny, get on the air with me. Tell me your corny joke. 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It gets you to me, and I can get you on the stage.

0: 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Three of America's finest comedians are here for Corny Joke Friday.
1: 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Just crack it up, baby.
2: Hi, Martha. This is Cheryl from Little Old Rhode Island. How did the telephone propose to his girlfriend? He gave her a ring. I love your show.
3: Hey, Martha. This is Pete in Bradenton. Three-pawed dog walks into a bar and says, okay, I'm looking for the hombre that shot my paw.
0: Yeah, Pete. Appreciate you sharing your comedy talents from Bradenton, Florida. Have a great rest of your day. Thank you, too, to our Crack the Egg Up baby joke teller. And Cheryl, thank you for joining the show from Little Old Rhode Island. Corny Joke Friday is always fun. 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

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You know what song this is already? It's Down Under by Men at Work from the Business as Usual album. I'm Martha Quinn. That album was number one for 4 months.

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A motorcycle recall is in this afternoon's wellness shot with me, Martha Quinn, and Less Than 10. Right now, it's REO.

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0: 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You're going to hear Rick Springfield rocking your speakers before 2:30. Martha Quinn here. I bet there's going to be a lot of Harley Davidson motorcycles at the Tennessee Motorcycles and Music Revival, which is happening next weekend in Tennessee. Heads up, Harley Davidson motorcycle owners, there is a recall. This is what I want to get into in this afternoon's wellness shot. Harley Davidson is recalling nearly 90,000 motorcycles. I'm reading this verbatim. The recall was initiated because the airbox backplate breather port may be blocked, which allows pressure to build up inside the crankcase. As a result, and if you're a motorcycle rider, you might know already what I'm going to say. When the dipstick is removed, the crankcase is pressurized and oil may eject from the fill spout, increasing the risk of injury. This much I know, we don't want the risk of injury increase. So letters going out to the, the motorcycle owners who are affected are going to be mailed out on Monday, May 11th. That is your wellness shot. Thanks for hanging out as we get closer and closer to Mother's Day. Hope you're having a great Friday.
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She's going to be one busy mama this weekend. Madonna has 6 kids. My name is Martha Quinn. I'm going to be spending the weekend with my daughter. And then on Monday, I'm going to be with my son. But that's good because that's my birthday. Well, have a great weekend. Stay here for more fun and chances to win $1,000. Miss you. Ready.

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0: 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Jeffrey T on Friday afternoon. And you know what that means? We're about to take a whirlwind tour of this week's $1,000 payday winners. 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

0: 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My name's Jeffrey T. If you are thinking of adding a pet to your family but aren't a fan of all the maintenance involved, the guy who created Roomba has something you might like. Not a pet vacuum, but an AI-powered pet robot, or robot, as they said on the Goldbergs. It's called The Familiar. Kind of looks like a cross between a dog and a bear, a really small bear, with an identity crisis, because this thing doesn't know what the heck it is. No barking, no roaring, thank God. The Familiar just meows and purrs like a cat. It also learns daily habits and can actually respond to human feelings in real time using internal cameras and microphones without the need for an internet connection. Familiar Machines and Magic is the name of the company. They plan to start selling next year for about the same price as a living pet. See, I think this stuff is neat, but if it's going to cost the same, just go down to a shelter. Get the real thing. Save an actual animal.
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Downtown Radio 97.7, playing Baton Rouge's 60s and 70s hits. John Fogerty asks, who will stop the rain? Hopefully nobody, because it's not rain, it's free money rain. I said, we're going to make it rain at the top of the hour. It's $1,000.

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Just past 4 in America's greatest city. Jeffrey T. Starting to think our music director is a big-time Frankie Valli fan, because you got Grease on the playlist here, and then about 5 or 6 minutes, you'll hear another of his songs with the Four Seasons.

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0: Carolyn has some news to share.
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0: Hey, congratulations. Are you a first-time grandma?
2: No, I'm not. Oh, okay. No, this is my 16th grandchild.
0: 16?
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0: Can you remember all their names?
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0: Imagine. Not so easy, is it? Happy Mother's Day, Carolyn. I know Grandparents' Day is in September, but grandmoms are also moms. Hope you have a good one.
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0: Anytime you hear us play a song, but for some reason you can't remember the title or artist, that's okay. Happens to all of us. 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

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Jeffrey T, disappointed, but not even a little bit surprised by what's happening in the skies. Pretty much every airline that travels the same routes Spirit did has suddenly jacked up their ticket prices big time. For instance,

0: round-trip flight between Vegas and Dallas that only cost $39 on Spirit is now $124 on the next cheapest carrier. United fares are anywhere from $100 to $300 above normal on those Spirit routes, especially for vacation destinations like Fort Lauderdale and Orlando. Well, as awful as that is to hear, it makes sense. Spirit was the only thing keeping other airline prices down, and now they're gone. These companies need that kind of competition to stay in line. Jet fuel prices aren't helping either. Hopefully that won't last too much longer. Hey, if you need some flight fundage, we can take care of that. Every hour on the hour, 9 through 5 on $1,000 paydays.
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Downtown Radio, 97.7, Baton Rouge's 60s and 70s hits. A few minutes after 5 o'clock in America's greatest city, officially the weekend with Jeffrey T and the third best guitar solo of all time, at least according to Rolling Stone, that is Hotel California from the Eagles. On the way, shout out to Joe Walsh. Second on that list, Machine Gun from Jimi Hendrix. Number one, Purple Rain. I see you from Trent. You see me. Sorry, I ran out of intro.

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0: 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Jeffrey T. just locking up the cash vault till Monday morning at 9. That'll be your first chance to win next week, and hopefully you'll react like this week's winners.
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Jeffrey T. playing Baton Rouge's greatest hits of the 60s and 70s. 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

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Got your final heads up for Mother's Day in 7 minutes. We're in the home stretch. It's do or die at this point. Please choose option one. We'll go through this year's Mother's Day Index after Cindy Lauper.

0: 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Hello, it's Jeffrey T. Are you familiar with the Mother's Day Index? Something to think about as we get closer to Sunday. Moms in America would have earned a salary of $150,000 over the past year for all the work they do. You know, there's cooking, caregiving, cleaning, laundry, helping with homework, even being a mental health counselor and private investigator. All of those things and then some fall under the mother umbrella. And I'm guessing you don't have 150 grand to hand over. Odds are she wouldn't take it anyway. But just keep all those things in mind when planning the perfect Mother's Day. Oh, and check out iHeart Moms Radio. 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Go ahead, make it a preset. I bet your mom would love it.
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0: 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Are you stuck there doing chores?
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Jeffrey T playing Baton Rouge's greatest hits of the 60s and 70s. 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

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Jeffrey T on National Have a Coke Day, which is nice. I've always been Team Coke. Nothing against Pepsi, but that tends to make me burp more. Kind of like Dr. Pepper. If I had a can of either of those here, we'd be in trouble. We'd have to keep turning the microphone.

0: 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Jeffrey T with some bad news for fans of The Bear. Its fifth and final season, that's the bad part, will premiere June 25th with all 8 episodes available on Hulu. FX will air the first 2 that day with a new one each week after. I think we all had a feeling it would be the last season, but that was finally confirmed this week. It's a great show. Sometimes a bit stressful to watch, especially that 7 Fishes episode a couple of years back, but really, where else can it go? The Bear has pretty much run its course. Now, if that bums you out, maybe this will turn things around, he said, tongue firmly planted in cheek. Fox is rebooting Highway to Heaven from the 80s. Why not? Little House on the Prairie and Murder, She Wrote are also coming back. We've already got Matlock. All we need now is Father Dowling Mysteries. Because there are no new ideas, just old ones rehashed.
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1: 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Hop in. Let's go for a ride in the Nissan Armada Pro 4X. Tune out all those work emails and turn up that twin-turbo V6 engine. 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

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Have a fantabulous weekend. Show mom some love. Hey, Michelle's a mom.

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Baton Rouge's greatest hits of the 60s and 70s. I'm Jeffrey T. Hey, make sure you stay connected with us on the socials. Always something going down on Facebook and Instagram. 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